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Hey, what's happening there, weekend? Hope you've had a terrific week. I hope you've been getting those keywords in for Metallica. Every keyword you play equals an entry into the contest. Don't play, don't win. Our next big contest will be coming soon. So have a terrific weekend. Hey, I'll see you back here bright and early in the AM on Monday. The next big double tribute is coming your way live at Shark Beach, and I'm going to get you hooked up with your first tickets.

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Hey, what's happening there, weekend? Hope you've had a terrific week. I hope you've been getting those keywords in for Metallica. Every keyword you play equals an entry into the contest. Don't play, don't win. Our next big contest will be coming soon. So have a terrific weekend. Hey, I'll see you back here bright and early in the AM on Monday. The next big double tribute is coming your way live at Shark Beach, and I'm going to get you hooked up with your first tickets.

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0: Hey, what's happening? 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

Hey, what's happening there, weekend? Hope you've had a terrific week. I hope you've been getting those keywords in for Metallica. Every keyword you play equals an entry to the contest. Don't play, don't win. Our next big contest will be coming soon. So have a terrific weekend. Hey, I'll see you back here bright and early in the AM on Monday. The next big double tribute is coming your way live at Shark Beach, and I'm going to get you hooked up with your first tickets.

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Hey, what's happening there, weekend? Hope you've had a terrific week. I hope you've been getting those keywords in for Metallica. Every keyword you play equals an entry into the contest. Don't play, don't win. Our next big contest will be coming soon. So have a terrific weekend. Hey, I'll see you back here bright and early in the AM on Monday. The next big double tribute is coming your way live at Shark Beach, and I'm going to get you hooked up with your first tickets.

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Hey, what's happening there, weekend? Hope you've had a terrific week. I hope you've been getting those keywords in for Metallica. Every keyword you play equals an entry into the contest. Don't play, don't win. Our next big contest will be coming soon. So have a terrific weekend. Hey, I'll see you back here bright and early in the AM on Monday. The next big double tribute is coming your way live at Shark Beach, and I'm going to get you hooked up with your first tickets.

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Hey, what's happening there, weekend? Hope you've had a terrific week. I hope you've been getting those keywords in for Metallica. Every keyword you play equals an entry into the contest. Don't play, don't win. Our next big contest will be coming soon. So have a terrific weekend. Hey, I'll see you back here bright and early in the AM on Monday. The next big double tribute is coming your way live at Shark Beach, and I'm going to get you hooked up with your first tickets.

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Hey, what's happening there, weekend? Hope you've had a terrific week. I hope you've been getting those keywords in for Metallica. Every keyword you play equals an entry into the contest. Don't play, don't win. Our next big contest will be coming soon. So have a terrific weekend. Hey, I'll see you back here bright and early in the AM on Monday. The next big double tribute is coming your way live at Shark Beach, and I'm going to get you hooked up with your first tickets.

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Hey, what's happening there, weekend? Hope you've had a terrific week. I hope you've been getting those keywords in for Metallica. Every keyword you play equals an entry to the contest. Don't play, don't win. Our next big contest will be coming soon. So have a terrific weekend. Hey, I'll see you back here bright and early in the AM on Monday. The next big double tribute is coming your way live at Shark Beach, and I'm going to get you hooked up with your first tickets.

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0: Hey, what's happening? 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

Hey, what's happening there, weekend? Hope you've had a terrific week. I hope you've been getting those keywords in for Metallica. Every keyword you play equals an entry into the contest. Don't play, don't win. Our next big contest will be coming soon. So have a terrific weekend. Hey, I'll see you back here bright and early in the AM on Monday. The next big double tribute is coming your way live at Shark Beach, and I'm going to get you hooked up with your first tickets.

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0: 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Eric Slater, 1029 The Rattler, inviting you to wake up with Morning Weird. 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

0: Hey, what's happening? 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

Hey, what's happening there, weekend? Hope you've had a terrific week. I hope you've been getting those keywords in for Metallica. Every keyword you play equals an entry into the contest. Don't play, don't win. Our next big contest will be coming soon. So have a terrific weekend. Hey, I'll see you back here bright and early in the AM on Monday. The next big double tribute is coming your way live at Shark Beach, and I'm going to get you hooked up with your first tickets.

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0: 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Eric Slater, 1029 The Rattler, inviting you to wake up with Morning Weird. 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

Hey, what's happening there, weekend? Hope you've had a terrific week. I hope you've been getting those keywords in for Metallica. Every keyword you play equals an entry into the contest. Don't play, don't win. Our next big contest will be coming soon. So have a terrific weekend. Hey, I'll see you back here bright and early in the AM on Monday. The next big double tribute is coming your way live at Shark Beach, and I'm going to get you hooked up with your first tickets.

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Hey, what's happening there, weekend? Hope you've had a terrific week. I hope you've been getting those keywords in for Metallica. Every keyword you play equals an entry into the contest. Don't play, don't win. Our next big contest will be coming soon. So have a terrific weekend. Hey, I'll see you back here bright and early in the AM on Monday. The next big double tribute is coming your way live at Shark Beach, and I'm going to get you hooked up with your first tickets.

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